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1: Why do I always miss out on stuff like this?
2: Well, you're not a graduate, so you wouldn't be able to take part anyway.
1: Even when I was, I barely was.
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1: That was cool. 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
1: Man, Luke Combs there called Sleepless in a Hotel Room. It's Wayne D. Stacy checked in on Instagram. That's he's Wayne D. Wanted to hear from Ella Langley. Song is Be Her. She

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He was at TalkBack, Mike, and let me know what you want to hear. Try and get it on for you, all right? 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
1: Ella Langley and Morgan Wallen. You knew when you heard that song was coming out, right? And they were working together called I Can't Love You Anymore. It's going to be just an absolute banger. So good. And check in my Instagram. 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

0: 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We're going to be at the Festival in the Park, Elmwood Park in Roanoke. 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
2: 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Yeah. And after everybody called in, gave their advice, what are you thinking about doing?
3: 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And if he says yes, then I will. And if he says no, then I guess I'll just grin and bear it.
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2: Yeah.
1: 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You'd do anything.
2: 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But what if he was in the wrong?
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2: 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Sounds like it. That sucks.
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1: 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Hey, your body may be telling you to chill. Take a time out. You know what the signs to look for are? Tay's going to share in just a few minutes.

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1: That's Josh Ross. It's Wayne D. And love this song. But big fan of Lauren Elena. Such a sweetheart. She's got Chase Matthew on this one. The song is called All My Exes. As we play brand new country music first, always, y'all.

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1: And thanks for hanging out with us. Our Instagram is Wayne D and Tay if you want to check in. It is time for group therapy. That's coming up in just a little bit, right?
2: Yeah, there's a lot of pettiness going around, but I'm not sure how I feel because it has to do with a teenager.
1: Oh, okay. Yeah. Normally petty doesn't bother me that much because it's kind of funny.
2: I like petty. Don't get me wrong.
1: Shocker. We'll get to that coming up next hour. Fresh group therapy for your Thursday.
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1: We're so thankful that you get your radio on. It does mean a lot to both of us. It's Wayne, D, and Tay.
2: So Kenny Chesney just reached a major milestone, and he's even tying with George Strait on this one.
1: This is huge. You'll hear more in just a couple of minutes. Sit tight.

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1: Listen, I get it. Not everyone sleeps at night. Some of us think, some of us drive, some of us pray. Granger's with you through it all. Thanks for being a part of the After Midnight family.

Number one for New Country, 107.9 YYD. So, you know, I got this topic to discuss next hour. I want to hear from you on this, and I want to get some details. I know mine. I want to hear from you. What would be your death row last meal? Give me all the fixings.

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So what do you think would be your last meal? If you got to choose your last meal, say you're on death row, you're talking to the warden, and he gives you this option. 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In flight.

0: salad with some pickled okra in it and French dressing, and I think that, and a glass of ice water, and that'll work good for me.
1: This is why I don't like this topic, man. I'm just like that. Just the way he's saying it makes my mouth water.
2: Yeah, I mean, until the pickled okra and the French dressing, I'm out on that. But the rest of it was good.
1: But it's very close to what you said yesterday.
2: Yeah,
1: show the he called them brown beans, mm-hmm. fried potatoes.
2: That's right.
1: He added the cornbread, which I think is a really good addition to this.
2: Yeah.
1: Are you more of a sweet cornbread guy?
2: I am.
1: Okay.
2: Yeah.
1: And then
2: I like sweet heat too. So if you can get some
1: sweet heat, yellow jalapeno cornbread.
2: That's right.
1: I like
2: that. Great.
1: But just like you, he left out the main meat.
2: We had the ham chunks.
1: The ham chunks in the beans. But hey, man, I think that's awesome. I think that's, I mean, beans and cornbread, that's a staple. And then you throw in those fried potatoes. No one has ever made fried potatoes like my grandma used to make.

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Why is this dumb criminal putting on a dress? 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

Number one for New Country, 107.9 YYD. We've got some history to talk about, like the very first U.S. rocket to reach the edge of space launched on this day. I'll tell you more about that coming up in History in Two Songs.

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You know, I brought this up last hour. Good topic here. What would be your death row last meal? 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

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All right, we're about to dive into this topic coming up. What was your ice cream truck order? You remember that iconic ice cream truck song you're running up to? 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
1: It's after midnight. Crank it up. But if you wake the neighbors, don't blame us. You know what? On second thought, never mind. We don't care. 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

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One dumb criminal thought they got away with a free night at a bar. Little did you know, they had cameras. Earl's going to share this dumb criminal story coming up next.

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Now, I know it's Friday, and that's already really good news, but how about a good news story to go on top of that? Hang on for two songs, and I'll share some with you. 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
1: Hey, Granger, this is Jeremy out here in Dodge City, Kansas. 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Thank you, and have a wonderful day.
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1: 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And Granger is bringing the soundtrack to your overnight. 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

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We've got some history to talk about, like the very first U.S. rocket to reach the edge of space launched on this day. 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

Number one for New Country, 107.9 YYD. You are the heroes working that third shift, keeping the world going. 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
1: Some say we're old-fashioned. We like to say we were raised right. 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
1: We know the night shift isn't easy. That's why we're bringing the music and the meaning. Granger's with you all night with songs, stories, and conversations that keep it real. 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
0: 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For example, which online map service did we use to rely on before GPS?
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0: Yeah.
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0: Yeah, that's what's
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0: 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You'd have been out of there. 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
4: 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You're going to love it. 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

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It's Amy James. Wake up with the Country Top 30 with Bobby Bones every Saturday from 6 to 10. 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What's going on?

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It's the iHeart Country World premiere from Tyler Hubbard Land. We made it! Friday! Hello, it's Amy James. Today's goal, we get you out of this work week and into a long Memorial Day weekend as quickly and painlessly as possible. Ella Langley. Just went out.

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That's Ella Langley and Morgan Wallen. I can't love you anymore. This week, Ella made Billboard history. I'll tell you what she did next. Now, Luke Combs.

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0: 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We got to say congrats again to Simon, another 9K payday winner.
1: Are you kidding? I've been trying now for probably 6 or 7 years.
0: He's finally done it. 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Bailey Zimmerman, Chevy Silverado. 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

YYD. It's me, Amy James. And if you've got a request, hit me up on the iHeartRadio app. Just use the TalkBack mic and let me know what you want to hear. And I'll

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0: Number one for new country, 107.9 YYD. That's Don't We from Morgan Wallen. Tyler Hubbard commented on Florida Georgia Line doing shows again.
1: But we have been toying around and flirting with the idea of playing a handful of shows next year. And so that gets us.

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Hello, it's Amy James. Long Memorial Weekend is what we're heading into, and we'd love to get you hooked up with $1,000 extra. Money to spend however you want or need. 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John Party.

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1: Hello, it's Amy James. 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What does it feel like to perform at an award show? He'll tell us next.

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0: 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We got to say congrats again to June for winning the 9K payday.
1: Made my day. Thank you. Made my month. Made my year. This is awesome. Thank you so much.
0: $1,000. Does that sound like something you'd be interested in? Another chance to win with the 9K payday at 2. Jason Aldean.

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1: 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We talked to Tucker Wetmore, Clint Black, Sheryl Crow, Bear Grylls. Amy brought in a gynecologist to talk with Eddie. All that is up. 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
1: With the iHeart Country world premiere from Tyler Hubbard Land. It was just announced this past week. Tyler is going on tour with Dan and Shay.

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0: 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Beautiful things. Wouldn't it be a beautiful thing to head into a long Memorial weekend with an extra $1,000? This is the final day for this round anyway of the 9K payday, and you could win a grand at three. Riley Green, worst way.
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New Country 107.9 YYD. How you doing? It's Scott Stevens. It is finally here. Memorial Day weekend is upon us, and it's raining. That's all right. I'm not going to let the rain get me down. I'm going to Festival in the Park.

0: 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Hey, Linda, what you going to do with that $1,000 you just won?
1: Oh, my God, you totally made my day. I got to get back to making dinner now.
0: I'm going to make dinner. 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

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Okay, more music on the way. We'll get started with Ella Langley and I Can't Love You Anymore. It's coming up next.

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1: 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Amy brought in a gynecologist to talk with Eddie. 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

0: 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Looking forward to some live music tonight. Gates open at 5 for Festival in the Park. On the main stage, Faith and the Rule of Three at 7. The opening act, Gypsy Nicks at 8:30. Still coming up this week, and of course, Gasoline Alley tomorrow night, and 1964, the tribute on Sunday night. And again, Festival in the Park is rain or shine. Hopefully, there'll be some shine in between the rain, because rain is definitely in the forecast. And we've got that forecast from the ABC 13 weather experts coming up next.
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1: That's awesome.
0: Yeah, we've got the next keyword coming up at 4. Today's the last day.

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We've got a throwback and summer kickoff weekend brought to you by Crystal Bay Pools and Alta Vista. So songs like this one all weekend long, throwing back a little bit. Oh, but we're right back to brand new. The world premiere of the new Tyler Hubbard song called Land is coming up next.

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It's not always easy remembering those who have fallen for our freedom. 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

0: They made it more relatable now.
1: Got it.
0: Like, they got rid of that.
2: Well, because of one's...
1: That is not it.
3: And you think it's the same characters as one? I mean,
1: it's like Home Alone 2?
0: Yeah. Maybe. Maybe they changed the names. I don't know.
3: Okay.
0: So, I mean, are they still writing things or is it just like, is it finished?
2: What?
1: What?
3: Is there a sequel?
2: Wait, what? No, like, this is like Harry Potter.
0: Well, I mean, don't things change? Don't eventually get to add some things to the, like the
3: not this
0: amendments?
1: Well, they're, when they're being translated from Hebrew to Greek, Greek to all the languages, there are things in translation that they feel sometimes didn't get translated as clearly. But that was it. Like they're not.
0: So there's no new rules.
1: There's like, no newer.
2: There's no
1: testament.
2: New books to the Bible.
0: Isn't that weird, guys? Isn't that just hear me out.
1: And they did take and they did remove certain books too.
0: But hear me out. Like it's 2026, right? When's the last time something's been written in the good old book?
2: But that,
1: you mean the good book?
3: Good old book. Yes, sir.
1: Anyway, this guy found a $500 ticket, turned it in.
0: Like, literally, when is the last time? So that's what I'm saying.
1: But no,
0: like,
1: it's not a diary. It doesn't keep getting updated.
0: Well, it should.
3: Why?
0: So we're going to follow life from 7 million years ago instead of updating it.
3: You want to know what's crazy?
0: Real smart.
3: You want to know what's crazy, though? We keep making the same mistakes as humans, so it's the same thing.
1: That's true, too. Yeah, so...
0: I mean, it just seems a little like you might want to update it, like have some different rules.
2: How many years ago do you think Jesus walked the earth?
0: I have no clue.
2: No, I just curious. Guess.
0: Probably before the Civil War.
1: No, after actually.
3: It was after the Civil War?
1: Anyway, this guy just reminded me of Abraham. It didn't remind me of Abraham until you guys said that. It was a test.
3: That's on me.
1: That's thank you, Eddie.
3: Yeah.
1: Took you down a whole path I wasn't really expecting to
3: My
1: go.
3: Bad.
1: All right, there you go. That's what it's all about.
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I'm Scott Stevens. 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At 7 o'clock, Faith and the Rule of Three, followed by Gypsy Nicks, the main act, at 8 o'clock tonight. This event is rain or shine, so make sure you dress to keep yourself dry. Just

excited to go to work since the kids lost their minds and the yard work never seems to end. 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

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Scott Stevens on the Friday of Memorial Day weekend, the kickoff to summer. All right, so how often is it normal to wake up in the middle of the night based on your age? Coming up in two songs. I can hear the

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0: New Country 107.9 YYD, number one for New Country. I'm Scott Stevens. All right, I got some dad advice here. Yes, indeed. Dad knows best. Sleep is very important, kids. Enjoy the fact that you can sleep now, because waking up in the middle of the night comes more as you age. Doctors who specialize in sleep medicine break down how many times it's normal to wake up during the night based on your age range. For you youngins, once, maybe twice. In middle age, 2 to 3 times is normal. And for us older folks, well, 3 to 5 times during the night. Ouch. It's about 3 for me. Really? And that third is the time I'd normally be getting up anyway? Anyway, that research and some other sleep stuff, including some cool podcasts, on my blog page at newcountry1079.com/God. All right, some more fatherly advice. Dress to stay dry this weekend. All right, festival in the park is rain or shine, so make sure you have something to keep yourself dry. Maybe a little some plastic, dry plastic or something to sit on, because it's going to be soggy. All right, more music on the way. We'll get started coming up with Morgan Wallen and a pack of smokes. Other dad advice? 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All right.
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Just after 5 o'clock, that means the gates are now open for Festival in the Park, rain or shine. Wear your ponchos so that you can stay dry out and about this weekend. Wise and

Number one for New Country, 107.9 YYD. I'm Scott Stevens. Our 9K payday is almost over. I say almost because there's still time to put the keyword in for the 5 o'clock hour to try to win the final $1,000 in our 9K payday. If you missed it, hang on 7 minutes. I'll give it to you again.

0: 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I'm Scott Stevens. All right, we're wrapping up our 9K payday, but you could still be the $1,000 winner for this hour. 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It's time for the Funny After Five, brought to you by Big Lick Screen Printing in downtown Roanoke. Comedian Joe Zimmerman. Yeah, he's afraid of snakes. Me too, Joe.
1: I have a fear of snakes. It's always weird to me that so many people have pet snakes when there's so many fluffy pet options. Hey, you want the puppy? Wants to be your best friend? It's a rescue. Or you could get the cold-blooded reptile that's banging its head against the glass. Wow, sure looks like it hates you. Now, it's the opposite of a rescue. It's an attack. That's what we rescued the rescue from. Oh, you want more information on the limbless serpent? Let's see. It has infrared vision like the predator monster. And it's been the symbol for evil since the beginning of time.
2: You know what they say, four wheels move the body, but two wheels move the soul.
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2: But don't think my motorcycle or my soul will be moving anytime soon. Got a flat tire.

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I'm Scott Stevens. The gates are open now for Festival in the Park in Roanoke at Elmwood Park. Faith and the Rule of Three at 7 on the main stage with Gypsy Nicks at 8:30. Come enjoy the live music tonight. 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

New Country 107.9 YYB as we go into Memorial Day weekend. The unofficial kickoff for summertime. There's going to be a lot of backyard barbecues going on throughout the summer. They might be a little soggy this weekend, but you'll get to them eventually, right? The unwritten rules of backyard barbecues and parties. You probably don't know all of them. We'll talk a little bit about that coming up. Right now, Megan Maroney and those beautiful things.

0: Number one for New Country, 107.9 YYD, Memorial Day weekend, the unofficial, official kickoff of summer. Festival in the Park is going on. But we also want to talk a little bit about backyard rules for cookouts and parties. Nearly half of guests have left a backyard party early because the outdoor space was uncomfortable, often without telling the host why. According to a new survey, the problem may be that people aren't following some of the unwritten rules for social gatherings. More than two-thirds of hosts say the biggest one is don't bring uninvited guests. Yeah, okay, that's pretty interesting. There's more research on that on my blog page. I know for me, bringing my kids was always a big thing when I was little. Like, I asked first. I never assumed that if I was invited to a cookout, that it was a full family thing. I would ask. And if the answer was, no, we didn't really plan on having kids to this. We're going to get a little unruly, if you will. Going to be having some alcohol. I was never offended by that. And those of you who are, well, shame on you. You can't expect people to want to do things with your kids just because, you know, they're having a cookout or something. You bring them along. You got to ask. It's only fair. Anyway, other etiquette associated with backyard barbecues, parties, and cookouts, newcountry1079.com/Scott. Back to the music. Thomas Rhett gets us started. 16. Next.
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Be her. It's Ella Langley, New Country 107.9 YYD. It's a big year this year for Ella, isn't it? Yeah, the last year, a bunch of hits, a lot of radio play, tons of streaming. Keep it up, Ella. Glad to have you in the country music community. 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

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I like it. It's good stuff. All right, we're throwing it back this weekend. We're going to do that coming up next. 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

0: New Country 107.9 YYD. I'm Scott Stevens as we are heading into Memorial Day weekend. A lot of folks taking off on Monday. Yeah, you enjoy that. And remember to think about or do something to celebrate those who paid the ultimate sacrifice. That's what Memorial Day is all about. It's not Veterans Day. Not that there's ever a bad day to say thank you to a vet. But Memorial Day is remembering those who died defending our country, right? Okay, so with that in mind, as you take a day off, you might be thinking about looking for a new job that pays a little more. A new ranking of the jobs that pay the most in the U.S. reveals all 10 of the top 10 are in healthcare. No surprise, pediatric surgeons top the list with an average annual wage of almost $500,000. Cardiologists are number two. Yeah, I helped pay a cardiologist their annual salary recently. Followed by other surgeons and, of course, then doctors working their way towards nursing staff. There are some things outside of the top 10 that aren't in the medical field. If you want to look it up, newcountry1079.com/Scott.
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I'm Scott and I'm done. Have a good one. It's a good day to have one. Enjoy your Memorial Day weekend. I'll be here on the radio Monday. Maybe I'll see you at Festival in the Park sometime this weekend. Otherwise, try to stay dry. It's going to be a very soggy, wet, rainy Memorial Day weekend. All right. See y'all later.

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0: 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And do me a favor, you could be just like Lindsay. She clicked follow on Instagram, wanted to hear this song. We're less than 15 minutes away, Tay.
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1: 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It's Wayne D just getting in the studio. 1-877-367-4432. Call now. Could put you on the radio in a few minutes here. If I